I'm wasting my time looking back to me. I'm keeping my time looking to be me.

monkey in the tree, running with the hope and possibility, throwing pennies down the wishing well, hoping and wishing. Male monkeys just to look at me, look how quickly I can climb a purple tree. I'm a gymnast, chemist, centrist, mathematician. You should look at me, look at me.

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It's two of me now and I ain't even stunned. I ain't even wanna do that right there. 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

I've chased these blues a few times before. 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

in lockdown, waiting patiently in the dark. I'm hiding out illegally from French officials, where I cannot be found in La Ville Juive only.

I'm in lockdown. There ain't no stars out in this neighborhood, just crooks and families. I'm peacefully content and I'm always around, sitting in the back cabin, in the village we've owned.

remain forever remain tightly secured in a bunker where I cannot be found, like a man on the run chased by a thousand invisible hounds. We are, and this is a sitcom theme song for Leville Dweef.

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How you like me now?

0: sélection pop rock sur Radio G.
1: My fellow Americans, I'm pleased to tell you today that I've signed legislation that will outlaw Russia forever. We begin bombing in 5 minutes.